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2: 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Ooh, freshly baked. 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Hello, little fella. 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Come on, as if I'd do that. With One Touch Switch, it's easy. 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

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Hope you're doing okay. It's Absolute Radio. And this week on the Dave Berry Breakfast Show, we'll be giving five great charities a share of £10,000 thanks to the Cash for Kids Community Challenge with Wix.

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2: 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And we'll have a sing-along with Queen first with A Kind of Magic.

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0: And real music.
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See, I heard this as a kid. Didn't think twice about it just being a song. Didn't know the historical relevance of it. Didn't know that Electric Avenue was a real street in Brixton. And it was when I was much older as an adult, it all kind of clicked and landed and I was there reading about the history of it. Eddie Grant, Electric Avenue, playing on Absolute 80s, where real music matters. And it's been a pleasure, as always. Let's do it again tomorrow night from 7 o'clock on The Evening Show. It'll be the final edition of the week. It'll be kind of One Foot in the Weekend vibes. I will leave you with this, speaking of which, Kenny Loggins, Footloose, on a Wednesday. Go on then.